Last night I saw a host of angels, and they were all singing different songs, and it sounded like a lot of lawnmowers mowing down my lawn. And up above, kajillions of stars spangled all over the sky, and they were spirals turning, turning in the deep blue night. And suddenly, for no reason, the way that angels leave the ground, they left in a kind of vortex, traveling at the speed of sound.

is lying on his back in the snow. Some people walk on water. Some people walk on broken glass. Some just walk around and around in their dreams. Some just keep falling down. So when you see a man who's broken, pick him up and carry him. And when you see a woman who's broken, put her all into your arms. 'Cause we don't know where we come from. We don't know what we are. So when you see a man who's broken, pick him up and carry him. And when you see a woman who's broken, put her all into your arms. 'Cause we don't know where we come from. We don't know who we are.

my introduction. Now for some preaching to the choir on the subject of how come it is that the further in you go, the bigger it gets.

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0: Help me to survive.
1: What's that glow? We're not moving.
2: Oh, we're moving all right.
1: Backwards.

0: Have you ever been to a blanket party?
1: Grass. Grass smokers.
2: Their story is it shouldn't be unlawful.

love and happiness. Yeah. Something that can make you do wrong, make you do right.

0: Any more champagne in there?
1: Oh,
0: it's
1: gone.
2: You can have some.
1: Is it?
2: Oh, here, kidding. Have some.
1: No. There you go.
3: Susie's looking at you.
0: I'm doing better, right?
3: He's looking at you. Susie, he's looking at you.
1: Oh. Is he? Oh, great.
4: Uh-huh. Well, you're on for tonight.
1: Oh, yeah. Seems like it, doesn't it?

human lifespan is now 432 years. My work has been to extend the human lifespan indefinitely. And I've never questioned that someday we'll reach a point where we'll be content.

said, proof of concept, creation needs constraints. So with these 12 minutes, I'm going to tell you about my greatest discovery. For my whole life, my obsession has been eternal life, as I notice so many of yours. You may be happy to know that your research will pay off. I am 318 years old. The average human lifespan is now 432 years. And my work has been to extend the human lifespan indefinitely. And I've never questioned that someday we'll reach a point where we'll be content. But the opposite keeps happening. The longer we live, the longer we want to live, the less we want to die.